0: 4, Greenup. Is this residence going to be up on the hill up here? S4, our map is showing right on the roadway.
1: What kind of views you got from over here in the past?

0: S4, which way did you come in off 7?
1: Sitting on Bell's Hill right now, facing up the hill on the left, and I got a kind of White House with a city front door.
0: 10-4, you should be down right there.

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0: 507 Leatherwood Road, 5507 Leatherwood Road. Reference a 70-year-old male. 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

0: Instagram. 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

0: 4, this is him. Sam. Hold. Father Grant Bridge, I'm page about number 2, white male subjects, both wearing a black shirt. Both subjects climbed over the guardrail on the bridge. Besides, they're on Grant Bridge. Graham, do we know what type of complaint this is, like an attempted self-harm or trespassing, or what exactly is the RP claiming?
1: RP just passed by, he's advising, he saw him climb over the guardrail up onto the ledge, of the edge of the bridge as he went by.
0: Tampa.
1: Well, I'm going to go ahead and send fire EMS just in case we don't have any further information.
0: Or, yeah, that's what I was going to suggest. I'm coming from Green. If I'm going to step it up as well.
1: 37.

0: 5, station 8 by South Shore, medic 4. Need to respond. US 23 Grant Bridge. RP advise, two males wearing black climbed over the guardrail on the bridge. Repeating, station 85 South Shore, medic 4. Need to respond. US 23 in the Grant Bridge. RP driving by, advising two males wearing black jumping over top of the guardrail. First alert, 2039.
1: Five, 19, same traffic.

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0: Roger,
1: Roger. Me too, Greg.
0: Low two.
1: It's so weird out there, Greg, please.
0: 2042.
2: Hey, sorry, Greg, so you're going to be holding that thing up to the station till you get there?
1: That'd be fine.
2: 10-4.
0: Fire and medic and 2042. Batch 8502.

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turn on those specials. We're first one, Victor Nora, 881-595, Jason Lee Smith, Jr. at Stewart, Ohio. Status suspended, negative 29, break. Tom William, 345-299, William Wiley out of Ada, Ohio. Status is suspended, negative 29. 10-4.

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0: 4 SSM. 4 government.
1: 10 to locate, 23 south. Coming through Siloam, headed south. Just side to side on a dirt bike riding on the highway. But side to side has no lights on it. So just on the dirt bikes doing wheelies in the road. There's 23 south. Siloam.
2: 4 copy. They happen to say if it was a red dirt bike or not?
1: Red and white.

0: 7, if it's that same one from the other day, the red one that run from me, probably have to try to stop him and talk to him.
1: Well, I believe it's going to be coming from Silo.
0: Okay, well.

0: Goody.
1: You're going to be here on a dirt bike behind the Siloam Cemetery somewhere, probably back in Siloam.
0: Yeah, if I'm down here on D'Antoine coming up that way, I think I can hear you.

0: Yeah, 4-7. 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
1: Well, I'm going to drive back in here and see if I can see them.

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1: Calls now.

0: 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And they heard them as well, but they haven't seen them in a while.
1: 10-4.

0: for the... Other than the two that was on private property and didn't match the description, negative contact in the area, units are 98.
1: 21 left.

0: 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It's a possible structure fire. Repeating station 100, station 100 Flatwoods, responding HOA for Westwood, be at 135 McKnight Street, 135 McKnight Street in Westwood. Your reference, possible structure fire. 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

0: at 1062 Rogers Avenue in Rayford. I'll be advised, I'm a 78-year-old male in the floor, unable to get up, disorient him. I don't know how long he's been down. 1062 Rogers Avenue.
1: Med unit responding, 1062 Rogers Avenue, 1062 Rogers Avenue, 78-year-old male, RB advised found him in the floor, disoriented, unable to get up. 1062 Rogers Avenue.
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1: Mutual aid request, cardiac arrest. I'll be responding Main Street West.
0: 10-4, you want a separate CAD or leave it on the other mutual aid CAD?
1: Go ahead and create a separate mutual aid CAD.
0: 2133.

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1: 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Route 2, Little Sandy, parking lot.
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0: 775, you got. Boys is 20.
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0: 7 northbound. Go ahead. Ocean 00354232, Sean Owens out of Greenup. Status is valid, no restrictions. 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

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Thankfully clear, back in the county.

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1: Respond to the med unit 77 in Morton Street, 77 Morton Street, South Shore. Of a 40-year-old female is unresponsive in the floor. She is breathing. She's got two juveniles along with her in the residence. 77 Morton Street.

0: dispatch, station 85, station 85 South Shore. 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Driven 40-year-old female, on the floor, unresponsive. Not sure if she's breathing or not. 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It's a 40-year-old female, unresponsive. I'm not sure if she's breathing or not at this time. 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
1: 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Renal failure, heart failure. 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
0: This road's blocked flying off of. It's not pulling up on that.
1: Off plane is going to be off of Belfont, directly across Nolan Drive.

Yeah, it's 16. Go ahead. 40 Carter Hollow. 240 Carter Hollow. 91. Open the line. 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

0: 436. I have a 27 vehicle behind the Kroger building here, right? Go ahead. Ohio 47, Frank, King, Frank, 5742, right? Got a Ohio OL, Robert Queen, 470864.
1: 2340.

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0: Ohio, Frank King, Frank 5742, expires 131-2027. 2011 Hyundai, four-door gray, to a Kathy Reynolds out of South Point. NSR, Brent.
1: Got it.
0: Through Ohio, on Robert Queen, 470-864. Driver status is valid, restricting corrective lenses to Kathy Reynolds out of South Point. Negative NCIC, negative E1.
1: 10-4, thank you.
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0: dispatched to SO 16. SO 16-10-9, your last traffic was covered in static.
1: SO 16,
0: copy now.
1: I'll be back in 98. I spoke to Mr. Brown. He says he's okay.

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2: Go ahead.
3: 42 Church Street, Lloyd. 42 Church Street. RP called in, said they were talking to a male subject named Brandon Gillum. He's very upset, doesn't think living anymore. They spoke with him about an hour and a half ago, can't get him back on the phone. They also sent someone by to knock on the door and windows, but no answer. 42 Church Street.
2: The age of Mr. Gillum?
3: 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I have no weapons at this time.
2: I just want to know if he's over.

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1: 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There is a red truck here. No vehicles.
2: 4. The male should be 16. I'm not sure if he has a vehicle. I'll call him back.
1: I'll be out.
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0: 735.
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0: 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He does live with the sister and grandmother, but they can't get a hold of him. They're talking to him on Snapchat.

0: place that is him now.
1: 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You're out with him now?
0: Negative. I was asking if they are communicating with him now, Snapchat, if they can have him come to the front door, please.
1: Pitbull.

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He advised everything's 10-4. 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He advised his mother's at the residence and also his daughter. So there are three people there. Isaac did not want to hurt himself. Everything's 10-4, 10-8.

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1: SR-16, go ahead.
0: 15, we just received a call from 1870 Corp.

1870 Culp Creek. 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The juvenile. You're sitting yourself in the backyard and his car alarm is going off at this time. No description on the subject outside. 1870 Culp Creek.

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1: 36.
0: Traffic stop on Kentucky, Robert 3 Young 399. Break.
1: Go ahead.
0: Gonna be 23 on southbound side now. A little bit past target lights.
2: SO 16.
3: Go ahead.
2: Reference to the call at the Cove Creek. KSPD received a call from the owner of the residence. It'll be the RP's grandmother. She is in South Carolina at this time. She's advising that someone has cut the lines to the cameras out in front of the residence, and the alarm on these cars has gone off twice now.
3: Out it is.

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1: 436.
0: Kentucky OL, Henry 23674383.
1: Back to a Sean Henson, Alabashian, Kentucky. Sean expires 05/01/2028 and enforce restrictions to corrective lenses. One prior for speeding under 16, now boys for 3 points, negative 20 nines. 47 checks, 10-4.
0: Nothing further.
1: 43.

0: 142.
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0: Kentucky. Edward 6, Charles 070. Edward 6, Charles 070. It's going to be at Kerber's and Diedrich here.

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I'll be at 1870 Cold Creek, 1870 Cold Creek. Turn timer off, I'll be 10-4.

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1: 429.
0: Need you to respond in the area of the Worthington Marina. You're going to be heading towards Old Farm. Worthington Marina, going towards Old Farm. I'll be advising that three cars have been following them for approximately 15 minutes, being followed by a blue Mustang truck and another blue vehicle. The ERP is in a black Chevy Cruze.
2: 538, copy. You can disregard 29. They just passed me. I was sitting at the dairy bar. I don't know why they didn't just pull in there, but I'm in route.
0: 538, they just advised they just turned into Old Farm.
2: 10-4, is that where they live?
0: Negative.

0: 38. Good. Mach 38. RPH is advising that they are heading to their residence. They live at 1532 Elmhurst Drive, 1532 Elmhurst Road.
1: Do they know who these people are following?

0: Fox 38, I'm in the air. You still have a signal, 6?
1: Negative, they hung up on me. They are out at the Elmhurst residence, though.

0: in the marriage again.
1: They were advising it was going to be 1532 Elmhurst, 1532 Elmhurst.

0: It appears to be a disagreement between friends. They were gone upon my arrival. I'll be 10-6 in there and see if I can look to it.
1: 146.

0: Bob, go ahead.
1: Not that boy's last name. If he can give me any kind of vehicle description, what's following me, but he's right here at the red light of race.
0: 285. It was a gray F-150 and like a purple Mustang.
1: Stand for her at the red light turn left.
0: Do you care to see if you can get them stopped?
1: Stand for if I can catch them.
0: Dispatch cop, pizza 149.
1: Copy, report flat, right now, on 23.
0: Buzz towards Flatwood.
1: 2 mornings, trying to chase them down.
0: Stand for dispatch to Flatwood unit, you copy?
1: Yeah, 285, Flatwood units sound like they kicked it down when they got on top of the hill.

0: 925, I'm going to be coming from all the way across town.
1: 10-4.
0: You on 23, you on, calling red.
1: 23.
0: Well, unless they turn that part a lot, I won't be able to make it there, time is.
1: 10-4, 28524, you see him?
0: 10-4, I'm almost to the bridge. I think I see their tail lights.
1: 10-4,

0: .538 Raceland units. They said that they had mentioned a firearm, but nobody ever seen one.
1: 10, or I'm now passing the bridge here in Russell.
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0: Grant, be able to advise which vehicle is supposed to have a firearm?
1: SO-16. Be clear of that location. I'm going to be driving around the area here a little bit. Next to patrol on ATF. About 15 minutes.
2: 0150.
0: I'm 240.
3: 10-4. Can you advise where that traffic stop was?

0: 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Go ahead, be advised, you've got a bit of static.
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0: Ohio, Union Henry 951507, coming back to a Nicholas James Stamper at Ironton, Ohio. Showing no restriction status is valid. Second OL, coming back to a Eli Joseph Hamlin out of Kitsill, Ohio. Showing no restriction status is valid. Both are negative 20 knots.
1: It's going to be Hayden McLeod, Hayden McLeod, break.
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0: 142, 436.
1: Go ahead.
0: Hey, is that other subject that's in the 150s? His last name's supposed to be Brewer.

0: 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They're acting like they don't know.
1: 10-4, that's what he's claiming up here. I don't know what you're talking about.
0: I'm going to ask three individuals, name, date of birth, to run when you're ready. First is going to be a Braylon, Roy McLean, Roy Robert, Adam, Young, Lincoln, Ocean, Nora. Last name is Mary, Charles, Charles, Lincoln, Edward, Adam, Nora, Nora. Break. Date of birth is 12/28/2007.
2: Go ahead.
0: Second is going to be Dakota Russell Dust. Date of birth is 7/9/08. Break. Third is going to be a Preston Isaiah Malone. Date of birth 12/14/06.

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0: 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Sam Tom 4, Mary Paul 3, Arden Robert. Sam Tom. Sam Tom 4, Mary Paul 3, Arden Robert. I've also got a social beer for you as well.
1: Go ahead.
0: 771-86-3982. 771-86-3982.
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1: 29.
0: I need to write you a firearm when you're ready. Gonna be a Glock 9mm.
1: 10-12. Go ahead.
0: Your number, Adam King William Henry 876. Adam King William Henry 876.

0: 29, I was unable to copy your traffic. You were covering static.
1: Log 47, William 8, X-ray, 991. This is the grandmother of one of these subjects who stopped here at the scene.
0: 10, 327.

0: Oh, I thought he was dead. Anything come back on the names I gave you?
1: Negative. We're still trying to figure it out. Do you know if they're through Kentucky or Ohio?
0: Should be through Ohio.
1: Could you also advise the spelling on the Braylon subject?

0: Braylon and Foy, Robert, Adam, Young, Lincoln, Ocean, Nora.
1: 10-4, thank you.

0: Russell 436. 436. On your three, the only one I got to come back was the Preston Malone. It's Ohio Victor X-ray 034242. Driver status is valid, no restrictions. Negative NCIC, negative E warrants. Break.
1: Sorry.
0: Just checking, you gave Dakota R. Duff, spelling David Adam King Ocean Tom Adam, date of birth 7/9/08.
1: 10-4, but it should be Dust, David Union Sam Tom.

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1: 436.
0: On Dakota Dust, Ohio, Victor Tom 623142. An ID card only. Driver's status is valid. Negative NCIC, negative E-warrants. Break.
1: Go ahead.
0: On your first one, the Braylon R. McLean. Last name, Mary Charles Charles Lincoln Edward Adam Nora Nora.

436. 436. It's going to be Mary, Charles, Charles, Lincoln, Edward, Lincoln, Lincoln, Adam, Nora.

0: 36.
1: 436.
0: His date of birth was 12/28/07. Can I get the middle name?
1: Ray. Robert Adam Young.

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0: I've ran him every way I could think of. I'm not getting nothing back to Ohio with the date of birth of 12/28/07.
1: Get any information back on those that are in.
2: Boy, that social was coming back to Rihanna Adams and a Grayson. She shot negative 29, negative priors. The second OL. Correction, the license is showing, and that's on.

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1: 436.
0: On your Mr. McClellan, I called Orange County. They're not getting anything back on him either.
1: Sample.

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0: 538. 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

0: Russell, 436, 429. Storm activation 1470 Dietrich Boulevard, be Giovanni's. They've had two alarms at the same zone, showing zone 4 motion. That negative contact at the premise and contacting the key holders now.
1: Tampa, code 436, I'll get it.
2: 10-4, thank you.

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1: Building check secure. Lights are on. I don't know if there's an employee that set it off and forgot to turn them off. 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
0: 4316.

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1: 0319. 429. I made contact with the key holder we have listed, and she is no longer the manager. She advised they sold the business about a week ago. We're not sure who the contact is now. I have day shift take care of that.
2: 10-4, thank you.
1: 039.

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0: We own our ship, Kentucky. 821 William Zebra Boy. 821 William Zebra Boy.
1: Advised 821 William Zebra Boy.
0: Correct. 821 William Zebra Boy. It is silver Saturn, I think. It will be about a mile, 1,000 bucks from San
1: Francisco. I'm getting no returns out of Kentucky for that vehicle.
0: Yeah,

0: I'm going to be out at 2058. Sam's going to be using that vehicle. Then the door open, but it's pulled off in like a driveway, but no houses around it. I'll be 10-6, turn time off.
1: Okay, 3-4-4-4.

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0: 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EMS, morning tone and fader test. 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
0: They did advise that they were going to be pulled over into the gravel pit by the intersection.
1: Yeah.

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1: Tomorrow, Big Kentucky, John 2, Boy 032, break for oil.
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1: I'll be out on DeWitt Street on Kentucky, Robert 2, John 671. It's going to be a parking violation.
0: Yes, sir.

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0: 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State Route 10, US 23.
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0: 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entrance to the shoulder, airbag deployment, heading Station 60, Station 70, Medic 2, State Route 10, US 23, reference to 1046, gray Subaru Crosstrek, black Ford SUV, one injury to the shoulder, smoking from one vehicle, first alert 0840. Medic 2, copy. Getting up today to 1046, smoking from the black Ford SUV, also injury to the shoulder with airbag deployment.
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2: 02, Green Fire Department. Did we just have a fire call?
0: 46, I got 10 US 23.
3: Looks like that accident that's going to be at the entrance to the mayor's on there. That's 40 across the bridge. 70 base, copy the call. Lot of one being around momentarily.
0: Completely covered in static and broken, unable to copy.

144 Hungry Hollow, 144 Hungry Hollow, off a little White Oak Road, 63-year-old female stolen in the bathroom and hit her head. 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

0: How many areas, where is that place for their doctors to go?
1: Well, we're going to be switching to F6. F6.
2: Okay, 20.
1: Station 6 in command.
0: Go ahead, O2.
1: Is this 601?
2: He advises it's going to be at the entrance of the Wood Marathon.
0: Yeah, well, I got eyes on it. They show me on scene. Wait, 601, take 7
1: too.
0: Go
1: ahead.
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0: It's so long, Chris.
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0: 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But command is... Nine, seven, nine,
1: top. 021.
0: Four down here.

0: Green at the Green of Fire at 4. Do you copy now?
1: Affirmative.
0: If the last station said you need to come in the turn lane like they hit the bridge and give us a buffer zone, we'll have to start some traffic control. I've got the lane coming off, or going through the bridge, shut down at this time.
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0: Last unit that received on fire at 6.
1: Hey, low modulation. 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
2: Stand by the station with engine 2 at this time. Let's see what we got.
1: We got also 60 with the S4.
2: Say 60 with the S4? Dispatch, I'm going to F4.
3: You got a copy now, too.
2: That's 100 times better. What do you need, Fritz?
3: Double wide step on that turn lane block. You'll have to come through the intersection and up and back around towards the bridge.
2: That will go through and come around the double wide.

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0: We're here. Show us on the thing, Granite.

0: you want us to bring these cars around, just hold everything up. 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
1: One's gonna be Henry Paul Queen 8737. Henry Paul Queen 8737, break. Tom Davis 900277. Tom Davis 900277, break.
2: Go ahead.
1: Unit 2's gonna be Ohio King Victor Young 5869. King Victor Young 5869, break.
2: Go ahead.
1: Driver is going to be Ohio, Tom Zebra 236539. Tom Zebra 236539, break. Passenger on Unit 2 is going to be West Virginia Social 274040708. Repeating 274040708, break. I should come back to Destiny Pratt, date of birth 12-6-98, Destiny Pratt, 12-6-98. Can you also get 51s wrong for both vehicles?

0: Bring that car on soon, then we'll dump ours into you there. Hold everything up after that.
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0: Katrina, 901. 901 for the evacuation available. Patient has been placed in the med unit, still receiving on scene treatment.
1: Stand by with you, let me ask this.
2: Bridge is around for unit 2, it did not provide ETA.
1: Stay out of here, right? Affordable, Branson, and Briggs is en route from South Shore. So, whoever gets to you first, we'll have them get the one in the lane. That'll free a lot of this up.

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0: 12.
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0: On Destiny Pratt out of West Virginia, showing 1, no extradition out of Ohio.
1: Stand 4, 9.
0: 0-40.

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1: SA6 is going right on scene with a portable. Nothing further requested from the fire department. Houston, X-Man, all units, be clear.

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2: Lower White Oak Road, in response to a code 200, 626 Lower White Oak Road.
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0: sending a med unit to 1000 Addington Drive, Morning Point Ridge, room 120, 85-year-old female, swollen on having right leg pain, and on her right side. 1000 Addington Drive, Morning Point Ridge, room 120.
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0: 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Two 5 7 1, mileage is 0.

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1: 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Sweet. I'm green up. Driver's license is valid. No restrictions. 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Negative 29.

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0: 375, federal portable white Cadillac, possible Kentucky tag, San 5 John 915, that was speeding, also possibly drinking alcohol, pulled into Mackey's Pizza, 1007 on Great Road.
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1: That's permanent.
0: Well, we just passed Mackey's. There's no vehicle matching that description there.
1: That's 75 to 64.

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1: Indian Run Road. 2805 Indian Run Road. 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
0: 10-4, air out.
1: 1258.
0: 431. Go ahead. We'll be out on a vehicle blocking the road, be Kim Wood and Thrush. Subject's stuck. I'll be out.
2: To 42. You can help him on that. I'm good here. If you want.

0: 3, Fifth Hanger.
1: 3, 15.
0: I'm on the Indian Run now. You said it's a black SUV, is that correct? Left that residence.
1: That's affirmative.
0: Damn, so we're out to the ATO.
1: 1300.

0: Singer.
1: 3, stay.
0: I just passed one. It's a mail vehicle. Matches that description of mail. He delivered mail.
1: 13-1.
0: Want the signal 6 back. Talk to anybody.
1: Take an officer.
0: Is it 2805? That's correct, Amir.
2: That's affirmative.
0: You're 53A, I can take care of that for you.
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Court date's going to be September 2nd, 0906.

0: 31.
1: They're in route. I believe traffic can see well enough around them that they can navigate. Russell, USB 98.
2: Both all parties involved, juvenile 17, got in trouble for being on their phone break. No sign of abuse or danger. Juvenile, stay up there, okay. 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
3: Sorry, it's your time, bro.
4: Okay,

0: 237, sir.
1: Go ahead.
0: They're saying it was not the male person. The flashing light. It says black SUV, Middle Eastern guy. All that description of the direction travel.
1: If more the male guy's here, I mean, the vehicle, and he kind of fits the description, I'll continue on until I find another one.
0: Hey, if you would go ahead and talk to him, just see if he actually got out over at this address, maybe try and deliver a package.
1: Or pull up time now.

0: 325, 315. It was indeed the mailman. He had some certified mail for him. Sample. Did you copy 380?
1: Sample, I copy.
0: Will you let them know? I'll let them know.
2: 380.
1: Go ahead.
2: Have EPS requesting you do a home visit. They're requesting me at your post. But they're at this time in the White Fork for them.
1: 10-4, I'm going to be out at 2805, letting them know that traffic.
2: 1309.

0: minute.
1: She was told to call a ride. She's not allowed to drive.
0: Three eighty.
1: I've been advised. I'll be clear.
0: 1311.

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0: 433, Dietrich Boulevard, Hobby Lobby, emergency 1045. 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
1: 442, Green, I'll take that.
0: 35.
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0: 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Units will be clear. Negative contact.
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0: I spoke to that harassment caller super quick, signal 6. 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
0: 1045 Atreides, 2033 Ashland Road. It's going to be a blue Equinox and Lone Pathfinder to 2033 Ashland Road, Treasure Mines.
1: Out of the roadway.
0: That server is going to be in the parking spaces closest to the highway on the parking lot.
1: Yeah, well,

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0: At your post, meet with Miss Christy. She'll be in a blue Subaru Outback. She had her license plate stolen. She thinks it was stolen in Ashland. She'll be at your post.

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1: Yeah, I spoke with that RP Signal 6. 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
0: 10-4, give me a Signal 6.

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1: 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It's going to be a tan car in a Chevy Cobalt. It's going to be there at the intersection. Russell Plaza Drive and Russell Road.
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0: Unit 1 is going to be Ohio, King Robert Union 8182. 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
1: Hey, what's that?

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1: 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I've got a second OL for passenger unit 2. 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
2: How did SOMC think would you advise?

380-375. Five 15 Powell Lane, apartment 1, it's Lee Hollins Apartments. RP advised that Bradley Ross was making threats to his mother, right, that he stabbed the bed with a screwdriver, has made threats to punch her, hit her. He has assaulted her in the past, just not today. It's 515 Powell Lane, apartment 1. 1634.

0: Flatwood Gene's, according to previous calls, that location. I ran that subject. He's negative 29. 10-4.
1: Thank you.
0: I remember right, he's from Wheelersburg, that sound right? It says Franklin Furnace, Apartment F.
1: Okay, well, that's the one.

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1: 10-464.
0: Change that, RV standing in the parking lot.
1: 10-75, keep coming.
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1: 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He's valid, negative 29.

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0: 285, attention 735, all of your units. Attempt locate coming through Greenup 23 southbound. A white car, high rate of speed, so they're probably at about 80. Last thing, 23 southbound from Greenup.

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